0: Are you sure this is gonna work?
1: Look, I know it's a little zany, but we can only afford one actress and a baby.
2: A baby?
1: And a melon.

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Drop the top on that 69, that motor roaring, that old Chevelle. Can't say a thing, it's how you supposed to feel. Stacking all of this paper, dog. I like to call this shit old news. And these haters jocking our old moves. 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

0: 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You got a friend and me, I'll be your next of kin.
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2: 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Oh, no.

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So sometimes I feel like I still should have lied. I tell you the truth because I care, but I also lie to you because I care. But if I tell you the truth, I guess I can sleep better at night. But then it looks like I don't care because I'm telling you the truth. I mean, I guess I'm just not a... Everybody hates when they get to that part when they realize that I don't want to tell you I don't care, but if it seems like I don't care, it doesn't mean I don't care. It just looks like I don't care. Because my emotions have been sanded off. I live in LA, sweetie. What do you expect?

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Sun, you look like paper, fib or porcelain. 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

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You make me weak, you make me free. You make me all the things that I always dreamed a man would make me be. And then you left with no intention of returning. And now my heart is burning, because after all this, after all that we have not and have been,

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There are some people trying to find out why. There's some people who aren't trying to find anything.

0: 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There with my crooked teeth and companions sleeping, yeah. Dreaming a thought that could dream about a thought that could think of the dream of the thought that could think of dreaming and getting a glimmer of God. I be dreaming and dreaming a thought that could dream about a thought that could think of dreaming a dream where I cannot. Where I cannot.
1: Less morose and more present. Dwell on my gifts for a second, a moment. One solar flare will consume, so why not? Spin this flammable paper on the film that's my life. High flights, inhale the vapor, exhale once and think twice. Eat some shrooms, maybe have a good cry about you. See some colors, light hang glide off the moon.